0: Oh, by the way, it all started like this.
1: So how's your evening so far?
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0: Wir widmen uns der Serienwelt. In einer knappen Woche ist es nämlich soweit. Alle Game of Thrones Fans freuen sich schon drauf. Die neue Staffel der Ablegerserie House of the Dragon erscheint. 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Vor dem Start konnte ich schon mit Teilen des Schauspielcastes sprechen, darunter Matt Smith, der Prinz Daemon Targaryen spielt, und Emma Darcy. 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Der geht es ganz klar um den Platz auf dem Eisernen Thron, weil ihr diese Rolle als Königin gestohlen wurde, wenn man so will. Ich habe mit den beiden über die Show gesprochen und wollte unbedingt wissen, na, hätte eine gepflegte Familientherapie dieses gesamte Drama womöglich verhindern können.
2: Looking at three seasons of chaos and drama and tragedy, could family therapy have solved this whole Targaryen dilemma?
3: Yes. I mean, I often pitch for that as being a sort of extra show. It's just the kind of therapy show. I mean, imagine if we went into couples therapy, it'd be amazing. Do you know what I mean? Like the sort of DVD extras. You could have individual sort of talking heads of the Targaryens going in. I mean, I don't know who a Targaryen therapist is, but I think it would be a fascinating drama in itself. Whether it work or not, I don't know.
2: Looking at what's going on in House of the Dragon, you too experienced it now for a few years. Before coming to the show, maybe watching Game of Thrones, do you see the characters from the original show, your show ancestors, you can say, in a different light now in terms of their actions and motivations?
4: If I'm totally honest, I've never sort of, I haven't tried to kind of...
3: Well, so we're their ancestors, technically, aren't we?
4: We are, yeah.
3: Yeah.
4: They're our descendants. But I don't know how, I guess I haven't rerun the sort of program via House of the Dragon, but it's funny, isn't it? Because I think probably it comes from a sort of trepidation in me when we first started this journey, knowing that ultimately House of the Dragon would have to find its own identity. Which, you know, is a hard ask when it's, you know, sitting in the shadow of such an iconic piece of television. And so probably there's a bit of a boring answer, but there's probably been a trepidation in me to sit them too closely alongside each other, just because House of the Dragon has to find its sort of own path and the characters that we play have to kind of own their identity, I guess.
2: Talking about the identity of the show, we all know the fandom is obsessed with everything that's going on the screen. They are analyzing every scene in great detail, obviously. It's the colors, it's the clothes. Have you two ever watched some fan clips and maybe discovered something new about your characters or the show?
4: No, I haven't.
3: I'm far too sensitive to do that. I think I couldn't. Yeah. I don't even read it.
4: My weak heart couldn't take it.
3: No, but you know, and look, that's the beauty of a show like this. But I think it's, I mean, even at this point, it's over to the

No drama. 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

Life is sicker than sick. 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Right now. See, I pray all day, every day to the day I die. Right now. I'm walking through this life. Right now. Mayday save my soul right now. Pele trying to set goal right now. Silver bags you can't fold right now. Never know who gon' snake then smile. End up swimming in the lake of the Nile. This hotel been around for a while. Please don't sleep with the beast when you got peace. They gon' wanna eat when police get found. You see, I pray all day, every day to the day I die. I'm walking through this life with a cross like Mike, no humble pie. Get it, we gon' find out in a minute who the right one. But I don't know where I go when my life done. Really wanna see if I could be where I came from. Where I got an old soul and I got the game from. Life is sicker than sick, she tear me apart, then give me a kiss. Fit heaven inside in the abyss, then see me asleep like what did I miss? The sirens and oceans, man. The silent devotion, ring the alarm, the pharmacy coast and profit. Got it in motion, how can I stop it? Looking for miracle feet right now. Moving on the one-way street right now. Together alone, we the meek right now. Everybody praying on the weak right now. Life changed by the end of the week, so you gotta be ready for the bend and the beat. Not to be obsolete, you got to be possibly the great.

0: Looks like you're gonna be in the record business. 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
1: Oh yeah, oh yeah. You know that. Before myself, of course, then I got the guy that I'm singing with, and we're going more often in the future.

0: elektronischer Abend am Sonntag. 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Hello, Lazarus.
1: Hey.
0: Fine Sunday evening, wishing you across the,
1: yeah,
0: the oceans.
1: What a wonderful time.
0: And to Africa, to Johannesburg. So, when it comes to artists from South Africa or Africa, so how do you, did you have experienced going back and forth? And is it easy for you to tour Europe, for instance?
1: No, it hasn't been. And I think, we struggle a lot because, the getting of the visas is a really difficult thing to do. And a lot of artists sometimes are doing it for the very first time. And some of the things that, are requested for when you want to come and visit, and the amount of money that you sometimes need to be able to do that makes it a very, very much of a challenge to sort of get through those kind of processes and manage that. So much so that I've currently relocated to live in London for the next couple of years or so, just so to make it easier for me to reach my fans in Europe and be able to travel back and forth and get that experience. But I'm hoping over the years that it can get easier. I'm seeing more and more South Africans being able to, and African artists being able to leave and perform in Europe and be able to do that. But it's still quite a difficult task. And sometimes you will even see posters where the event is canceled or the artist is not coming, mainly because they had a visa issue. Those things are still happening quite a bit.
0: So I thought this is important mentioning when it comes to people from not Europe. So because there's always a task to get in, get the visa, and getting paid as well. So
1: yes.
0: So I heard different stories about huge festivals where artists are not very good paid, and they can be lucky to be there, but they don't make money. So it's just for reputation.
1: Yeah, the fees need to be for the artists. Sometimes the artists are taking more affordable fees to play at some of these festivals, so it doesn't become a very lucrative thing. But for a lot of the artists, it's about seeing the world, the opportunity to say that I played in Germany.

0: Germany. I played in Belgium. So really, you know, you do it up until the point where it becomes a sort of, where it becomes more about PR than it becomes about making money from these festivals. It's, you know, you build your brand on playing overseas. And I think that's another benefit in a way of looking at it. And also the festivals take a risk. You know, you book an artist, you put them on the lineup, you pay for their tickets to fly, but they don't get a visa. You've lost that money. So it's a catch 22, really, you know. So, but I'm hoping that a lot of artists are finding better ways to deal with this. And I can see that they are. And a lot of festivals are actually helping a lot of the artists get what they need, providing them with the letters, providing them with the financial support to ensure that they are there and that they are able to, you know, share their music with the rest of the world.
1: Sagt Lazarus Man, der natürlich demnächst wieder kommen wird, in Europa touren. 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So, I'd like to play a track from your current album, Skin. I've picked for this evening Breakdown that you did together with Shinobi.
0: Yeah, Breakdown with Shinobi, who is from Lisbon. He's a Portuguese producer, and I've collaborated with him a few times before. We made a very popular track called Searching For. So Breakdown was really, again, it comes at a part of the album where everything begins to slow down. You know, there's a lot more emotion in the portion of the album where the song sort of shows up. But it really, the mantra is this idea of dancing through your pain. You know, the message in the song is about a difficult moment. It is about, you know, recognizing when things are not going so well. But the instrumental and the beat is uplifting. So it's kind of weird where I'm like, oh, I'm feeling it's a bit depressed, but hey, you can dance to this, pick yourself up. Things aren't always as bad as they seem. There's always two sides to a coin. And I kind of liked what that track does in terms of presenting a difficult moment, but doing it in a way that brings levity and joy and that you can dance to. You know, the idea of dancing to your pain is quite something that I like a lot. It's how we find freedom and we liberate ourselves.
1: Yeah. Dance the pain away, huh? Wer natürlich rein, Lazarus Man und Shinobi mit Breakdown. Unbedingt das ganze Album sich anhören. Skin heißt es und ist gerade erschienen auf einem tollen Label, das Mood Family heißt. Aus Belgien kommt es. Thanks, Lazarus Man.
0: Thank you so much for having me. I hope everybody gets to enjoy the album. It's been such a pleasure spending the week here with you guys and chatting about the album. An amazing time, and I hope to see you guys very, very, very soon in Germany. Thank you.

all that time that you waited. I want a life that I'm okay with. And I cut ties to places, faces. She told me that I'm tasteless. We could do that dance if you want. You could break my heart if you wanted. Ain't been the same since I hit 21. I'm off high tech, it's swimming my conscience.